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I am your humble host, The Wig Doc, and I got a cool little set of records for you today. You know, my usual 45 platter splatter. All records, you know, found at the record fair that was at the Crosstown Concourse this last weekend. That was so fun. I had such a good time, and the turnout was great. The records are great. I'm sure you're going to enjoy them. I cleaned up on just, you know, all those good 50s, 60s, and 70s records, you know, so that's kind of where we, you know, listening today. I'm still going through them, so, you know, more to come in the weeks to come. But speaking of records, let's talk about those last ones, shall we? The first one, nice cover of Blue Cheer's Summertime Blues, because hey, you know what, it's also officially summer now, and in Memphis it's feeling good. I got my polos on, I got the linen on. You gotta have your linen, you know, shorts, seersucker, the whole thing. So yeah, that was a cover of Summertime Blues by Tom and the Cats on Paula Records. And the last one we just heard was a nice country bopper, Don Rollins, The Heart and the Tears on Antenna Records. Like that one. It's pretty cool. Got more to come from. Yeah, more to come where that came from. So here's Billy Keane with Somebody Please.

0: All right, welcome back. You've been listening to Hard Feelings on 91.7 FM Memphis Radio. I'm your host, The Wig Doc, and we've been playing some nice soul, country, rock, garage, 60s, maybe 50s maybe thrown in there, and some 70s coming up later, so stay tuned. Got plenty more for you where that came from, and all records that I acquired during the record fair here in the Crosstown Concourse this last weekend. So that's exciting. Love to give that shout out to all the vendors who came. That was a great time. Hope everyone had a good time overall. Speaking of records, though, let's go through them, shall we? That last one by the Magnificent Seven, formerly known as the Temptations, from Lexington, Kentucky, on Lemco Records, Stubborn Kind of Fella. For that, the Carltons, nice Chicago soul called Oh Baby on Argo Records. One before that one, one of my nicer acquisitions, finds during this last record fair from Chattanooga, the Playthings doing A Whole Lot of Nothing on Cobra Records. For that, a really cool bolero, Mexican-style bolero from Gaston Ponce Castellanos. That one's called Si Yo Te Quiero. However, it's kind of cool because if you know anything about record collecting, that's on a label called D, which is more known for country records, interestingly enough. So I think that's a cool crossover record there, kind of a interesting anomaly, if you will. For that one, Roy Head and the Traits, of course, also out of Houston, with Pain. And we started off that one with Billy Keane doing Somebody Please. Really nice grip of record so far. We got another 35 minutes or more for you here on WYXR. You don't want to turn the dial, do you? I think you're having fun on this beautiful Tuesday here in Memphis. But let's hear a word from our sponsors, and then we'll get back into the music. Again, thanks for tuning in to Hard Feelings on WYXR 91.7 FM. That's right, Memphis Radio.
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Alrighty, folks. We're having a good time here in the studio. I am the Wig Doc, and I'm playing records for you that I acquired at the record fair here in the Crosstown Concourse this last weekend. This is Hard Feelings, and well, there's so much more I want to play, but there's so little time. Only an hour every week, unfortunately. But I'm getting as many as I can in for you, so you can get a little sneak preview where you're going to be hearing for the next couple of... I'm not going to only play these. But as I go through them, you know, I'll sprinkle them in. All right, let's see here. We got that last one. Really one of my favorite tracks ever. I've been looking for an upgrade copy of it. Glad I found it for cheap over at the Crosstown Concourse. It's by a band called The Flame. They were a South African group that... Well, you know, they were like on, they were associated with the Beach Boys. I think they played with the Beatles at one point in a touring band, a couple of the members, and, you know, really cool band called The Flame. If you've never heard of them, really check them out. That one's called Gotta Get Your Mind Made Up. And they're, yeah, they were associated with the Beach Boys. The Beach Boys were huge, huge fans of The Flame. For that, another, of course, classic early David Bowie single. The B-side to The Laughing Gnome, which is fun, but I prefer The Gospel According to Tony Day on Derham Records. For that, another Paula record, 5x5, Apple Cider, you know, it's hard rocker, strange subject matter, you know, leave that up to interpretation. For that one, really cool country record from Smyrna, Georgia, Jim Roberts, Living on Credit. Do I Know the Feeling? For that, Fat Daddy Holmes with Chicken Rock. Shout out to Greg Cartwright on that one. Picked it up from him. And I started off that set with Jimmy Norman. I Don't Love You No More on Little Star. Man, one of the best rock and R&B records out there. And it's cheap, and it's always good, so... We got plenty of more where that came from, so please stay tuned. Stay with me for the next 15, and stay tuned to 91.7 FM for the whole time, because what else you got to do but listen to good music? What else is there that's better than listening to music? I don't know. I'll think of it, and maybe I'll come back with an answer shortly. This next one, cool high-Q record from Detroit, Walter Hamilton.

All right, I'm heading out of here in about 3 minutes. That was George Jones doing No Blues Is Good News. Cool B-side on MusiCore. For that, B.B. Cunningham doing a nice Memphis instrumental called Electrode. For that, cool kind of mariachi in Inglés. Lilia Rocha Bastos doing I Wish I Was the Moon. Got the Feeling by Kelly Brothers before that on Sims, and started off that one with Walter Hamilton, Nobody But Me, leaving off with one of my favorite purchases from this last weekend. This one's really good, so stay tuned. Next time, same place next week. Hard Feelings, your host, The Wig Doc. Take care.

What's good, Memphis? Welcome to the Ozone, where the vibes are magnetic and the energy is immaculate. What's good, y'all? I hope y'all weekend was good. I hope y'all stayed safe. Y'all had fun. I hope that y'all maybe even watch the Super Bowl, because it was definitely crazy. I don't know if y'all saw the Super Bowl halftime. You probably have seen the memes of them going in on Drake and stuff. But it was really dope. The message behind it was obviously very Black history, Black history moments, but also just very powerful. I absolutely love his performance. It was literally amazing, exhilarating, all of that, and then some. But anyways, child, we got some good music today. We got a good lineup. You know how I do, hip-hop, R&B, unexpected crew. And y'all keep it locked right here, okay? The Made Memphis Waves, whether you're riding, grinding, or

All right, y'all. Hope y'all enjoying the vibes. Real quick. February is the Sustainer Drive. Become a monthly donor today at sustainer.wyxr.org. I already know that we are a nonprofit, so whatever that y'all can give to us really does make a difference. If it's $1, if it's $2, $3, it doesn't matter. 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So head on over to sustainer.wyxr.org. Keep it locked right here. I still got some more music coming up, some jams, some groove, a little bit of R&B, a little bit of hip-hop. You know how I do. 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

0: the new James Bond gonna be black as me. Black as brown hazelnut, cinnamon, black tea. 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Call your brothers magnificent, call all the sisters queens. 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

back when you were still mine. 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I could double back, my rear view looking like a mirage. 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

y'all. We reached the end of my hour. It was dope playing some good music. I got a few text messages that came in and said that I was grooving and jamming or whatever. So I thank you for listening and keeping it locked right here on WIXR 91.7 FM Memphis. Now, I'm gonna get out of here. I will see y'all next Monday. Y'all be safe. Y'all make sure you're taking care of yourselves with all this weather changing, child, because the sickness is out there. I'm just recovering from being sick the past 2 weeks with just a simple cold, which is crazy. Anywho, child, I hope y'all have an amazing week.

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2: Hurricane season. Drink some of the champagne.
4: I love Madrid. He makes me match. 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

0: a quick one. You dumb, narrow-minded out there. I am not a player. Listen to any of my shows, read any of my stories, and you will see that I have never called myself a player. So some of you around here that's quote-unquote look up to me seem to feel that you're disappointed that I've taken this latest relationship step that I've taken. Let me tell y'all something.
1: I don't know if it's in the record store yet, but I want to pick it up, so what's up?

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1: Come on, Pink Seafood, Fly Anakin, I know you're there. You're not doing anything. It's a record shop. 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
0: Ain't nobody there.
1: Ain't nobody there.
0: He's too cool.
1: And bye.
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1: Push pedals on the heavy Chevy. Girl, you going home even if you ain't ready. 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Game falling from the sky like confetti. Ferrari, Italia, the cool spaghetti. Full of Doja floating like I'm on a ferry. Andretti push pedals on a heavy Chevy. 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Game falling from the sky like confetti. 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

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I take Eglinton to 401 East End. Exit at Markham Road in the East End, where all the pretty girls are sleeping. My license been expired, I renew it after the weekend. I know I said that the last 7 weekends. 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
1: Good evening, all. This is DJ Dance Alone, a.k.a. Daquan, or Dance Alone, depending on how you feel that day. First of all, shout out to everybody that made it to River Beat Fest a couple of weekends ago. I personally was invited to a different festival. It was the Cocomelon Festival. I was invited by my son for some good Cocomelon. And, you know, we had some cold brew coffee in VIP made by my beautiful fiance. So while you guys were enjoying Wu-Tang Clan and Ice Cube, me and my son, we were enjoying Cocomelon. And, you know, I'm sure we both had just as much fun. I'm sure I had just as much fun as you guys. Tonight, we're going to be keeping it laid back. No DJ mix tonight. I'm just going to play some tracks for you. It's going to be a plethora of music, of course, exploring the intersectionalities between electronic music and black music. So yeah, it'll be nice, it'll be relaxed, there'll be some textures in there, some funk in there, there'll be some nice rhythms in there, so just sit back and relax.
2: Alright?
3: Yes!
2: Good. 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
4: Some noise being noisy.

Alright? S.

Yeah, now that was sounding pretty fantastic. This next track is by an artist that I'm a huge fan of at the moment, Duran Bernard. If you saw some of his antics at the Grammys, and I mean, granted, he's a fun personality, period, but it also happens that he can sing his little behind off. So shout out to him, and check out his album. You know, Bernard's fantastic album.

All right, y'all. Now that was I'll Be Good by Renee and Angela, a classic in its day. You know, if you never heard it before, Jay-Z definitely sampled that. It was a fantastic track. I think he had, I can't think of that woman's name on there, but yeah, not Lil' Kim, the other lady from New York that raps in kind of a deep voice. Man, there's so many. You know what, just forget I even mentioned it. This last track is from Dabri, a fellow tracker user. Tracker is a way to make electronic music. If you don't know about it, check out Renoise. To all my tracker musicians out there. And this will be the last song of the night.

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And if my heart rings down those pretty eyes again, it's because I would die for you. 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

0: This is Brandy of Putting on Airs. Do you appreciate a good sad country song? 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

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Memphis, Tennessee. This is The Drop, here till 8 a.m. I'm Liv. Keep hanging out. Here's new music from Memphis's own Kier. This is I.

the drop. It's WYXR. Got the wave pictures for you up next with Sure and Steady. Going to be talking Dowd, going to be talking Stereo Sessions, going to be talking music in Memphis, and happy Wednesday. Keep hanging out. It's the drop.

0: I'm Dr. Lisa Beasley, a family nurse practitioner, and this is Helpful High Notes. June is National PTSD Awareness Month, a time dedicated to opening our hearts and minds to a condition that affects millions of people worldwide. Post-traumatic stress disorder, or PTSD, is a mental health condition triggered by experiencing or witnessing a terrifying event. While many people associate PTSD strictly with military veterans, the reality is far broader. According to organizations like the National Center for PTSD, it can affect anyone. Survivors of car accidents, natural disasters, severe illness, sexual assault, or childhood abuse frequently battle this condition. PTSD is not a choice, nor is it a sign of personal weakness. It is a biological and psychological response to profound trauma. Living with PTSD means fighting an invisible war every single day. Symptoms can include intense flashbacks, severe anxiety, terrifying nightmares, and uncontrollable thoughts about the event. Many individuals experience emotional numbness or constant hypervigilance, feeling like they are always in immediate danger. Because these symptoms can be overwhelming, many people isolate themselves from friends, family, and coworkers. This isolation is compounded by a heavy stigma that often prevents people from speaking out or seeking professional assistance. No one should have to suffer in silence, and no one should feel ashamed of a medical condition caused by circumstances outside their control. The most critical message of this month is that PTSD is treatable and healing is entirely possible. Evidence-based therapies and medical support have helped countless individuals regain control of their lives. As a community, our role is to build a safe environment where people feel comfortable asking for help. We can do this by educating ourselves, choosing our words carefully, and offering patient, judgment-free support to those who are hurting. If you're struggling, please know that you're not alone, and reaching out for help is a profound act of courage. Let us use this month to break the stigma and ensure that every survivor finds the path to peace. I'm Dr. Lisa Beasley, a family nurse practitioner and advanced forensic nurse, and you've been listening to Healthful High Notes. 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

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I'm Liv Cohen, and this is The Drop. Here every weekday, 6 to 8 a.m. It's about 6:40-ish Wednesday morning. Looking like it's going to be a pretty day. A hot day, but a pretty day. Thanks for hanging with me, getting your day rolling right here on the station with the City Soul. We are officially 24 hours out from Dowd Awards, happening tomorrow night, Thursday, June 4th, at the Civil Rights Museum, 6 to 8 p.m. Totally free event, and you do not want to miss it. It's our annual event. It's a award ceremony for Black Memphis musicians who have made an impact in their communities. And like I said, totally free to RSVP. 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There will be food and bev, and it's a really, really wonderful time. So we'd love to see you there. You can RSVP for free right now at dowd.wyxr.org. And this year, we are really stoked to be honoring Carla Thomas, Art Gilliam, Taliba Sophia, Earl Randall, Stan Bell, Christy Taylor, Deanie Parker, Josephine Bridges, Larry Clark, and Thomas Bingham. So you can head to dowd.wyxr.org, RSVP. You can read more about all of our awardees. And we'd love to see you there. It's tomorrow night, June 4th, 6 to 8 p.m., Civil Rights Museum. And here's some Carla Thomas. This is one of my favorites from her. Gee whiz, look at his eyes. Keep hanging out. WYXR, you're listening to The Drop.

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I'm Liv Cohen, hanging with you till 8 a.m. this morning. Thanks for being here. Here's new music from Rat Boys.

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Happy Wednesday. I'm Liv, and thanks for being here. We just heard Tooth. It might be Toth. Not sure. But that was not broken by Tooth or Toth. Correct me if I'm wrong either way. Let me know. We're officially in Love Island season, by the way. I'm about to do some station updates, but first and foremost, we are officially in Love Island season. So if you're watching Love Island, contact me at the station and give me your first night thoughts. It premiered last night on Peacock, and I want to hear more what you guys think. We'll be talking about it this whole season. Don't worry. If you're wondering what I'm talking about, Love Island is a every single night reality show on Peacock where they're pairing up men and women who don't know each other. You vote people off. You get voted off if you're the last standing single person. It's really humiliating, I would say. I would assume. Anyway, shoot me a message. Leave me a message at the station. Let me know your preliminary first night in thoughts on Love Island Season 8, USA. That's the one I'm watching. 901-460-3031 is the way to do that. Secondly, station updates. We have Stereo Sessions continuing next Wednesday, so come hang out. It's a rock and roll album. Zach Ives of Box of Records and Eric Plumley of Burnt Ends will be hosting. We will be listening to The Scruffs. We still have some spots, so you can RSVP at stereosessions.wixr.org. We'd love to see you there. Totally free next Wednesday night, 6 to 8, at the Memphis Listening Lab at Crosstown. All right, Love Island Stereo Sessions, what more do you need? Here's Belle and Sebastian. Get me away from here. I am dying. Lovely Wednesday morning song. All right, WIXR, we got the news and concert calendar and more coming up, so keep hanging out.

WYXR 91.7 FM Memphis, Tennessee, WYXR.org on the web, and I am Liv Cohen, and happy Wednesday morning, and happy Pride! Super stoked for this whole month of Pride in Memphis. Wanted to shout out some events happening in the city this month, and leave you with a little Pride chunk of songs before the news comes in at 7:30. So just some things, if you're looking for Pride events to go to this month in Memphis, Pride Fest is all weekend, this weekend in Memphis downtown. It's the 4th through the 7th. It has the Pride Parade on Saturday, but it also has Pride Kickoff Thursday night, the Pride Festival on Saturday downtown from 11 a.m. to 5 p.m., and the parade itself is from 11 to 12:30, and an after party and all kinds of things. So you can check out Mid-South Pride on Instagram and Facebook and all the things to check out all the details on that. Also, this Friday is the Big Gay Dance Party at Crosstown Theater. That's Friday, June 5th. Queer Prom. It already happened. I totally missed that. But also next Saturday, June 13th, at Minglewood in the 1887 Lounge is the Memphis Dyke Night and Sapphic Memphis Pride Night Party. There are still tickets available for that, so that will be definitely a lot of fun. I've got some Muna, some Robin, some Chapel Roan for you coming at you right now. Happy Pride, happy Wednesday, and love you all. Got the news, and then I'll be back in a bit, so keep hanging out. It's WYXR.

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1: This is The Early Word, brought to you by The Daily Memphian. I'm Natalie Van Gundy. Good morning, Memphis. It's Wednesday, June 3rd, and no one is safe from inflation, not even the University of Memphis. The U of M's Board of Trustees will consider an inflationary cost increase for tuition this morning. You might want to stock up on extra from for your dog if you can afford it. Memphis-based pet supply chain Hollywood Feed could probably use the support, as economic conditions have forced layoffs at its corporate headquarters. 20 workers were cut in a move Hollywood Feed President and CEO Sean McGee called prudent yet difficult. No retail staff were impacted. A former DeSoto County priest in training pleaded guilty this week to child exploitation. Jonathan Tu Nguyen Vuong, a former seminarian at Queen of Peace Catholic Church in Olive Branch, was actively uploading and downloading child sexual abuse material when investigators from the DeSoto County Sheriff's Office visited his home. Just last week, a Hernando High substitute teacher was arrested on child porn charges, and a former DeSoto County teacher and pastor was sentenced for child exploitation. Arlington residents won't see a property tax increase this year. Earlier this week, the town's Board of Mayor and Aldermen approved a $19 million budget for the 2025-2026 fiscal year. That's an increase over last year and includes money for several new city vehicles, a new weather siren, and a playground resurfacing at Forest Street Park. But since there are no new taxes, some cuts had to be made in the otherwise very tight budget. Find more on these stories and others at DailyMemphian.com.

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And this is The Drop. I'm Liv Cohen, here till 8 a.m. this morning. Hope your Wednesday is off to a really great start, and thanks for spending some of your time with me. Wanted to remind you all that Dowd Awards is tomorrow, Thursday, June 4th, at the Civil Rights Museum. 6 to 8 p.m. Totally free event. And if you've never heard of it, our WYXR Dowd Awards are a really wonderful annual ceremony honoring various Black Memphis musicians who have made also very various impacts in their communities. It's a really wonderfully wide range of people, and we're really excited about this year. So this year we will be honoring Carla Thomas, Art Gilliam, Taliba Sophia, Earl Randall, Stan Bell, Christy Taylor, Deanie Parker, Josephine Bridges, Larry Clark, and Thomas Bingham. And we will be at the Civil Rights Museum tomorrow night, 6 to 8 p.m. It's a free cocktail-type event, and there will be food and drinks, and come hang out. You can RSVP and let us know you're coming for free at dowd.wyxr.org. We would love to see you there. There will be beer, wine, soda, food from SOB. It's going to be really great. I will be wearing a dress, so come hang out. Dowd.wyxr.org for all the info. You can read more about the honorees. And yeah. And on that note, here's some Taliba Sophia for you. And I will be back in a few with the concert calendar. So stay tuned in. It's WYXR.

WYXR 91.7 FM Memphis, and this is The Drop here for just a few more minutes. My name is Liv Cohen, and thanks for getting your day rolling with us at the station, the City Soul. It's time for the concert calendar before I get out of the way, and tonight, Wednesday, June 3rd, at Huey's Millington will be Wiley and the Coyotes. At Huey's Cordova will be Harvey Mack? Huey's Poplar will have the Pretty Boys. Huey's Germantown will have Tequila Mockingbird. At Hernando's Hideaway is Dwight Sanders Presents the Mashup. And then at Growlers, Daikaiju Lamplighter Lounge will have Girls, Gays, and Thays Open Mic Comedy Night. And Swamp Bar will have Frank Marcel. And then Minglewood Hall has An Evening with Shadowgrass. And as always, you can head to concert.wyxr.org. Check out all of the live music listings in Memphis. 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And yeah, go see some live music. Have a great Wednesday. I'll catch you right back here tomorrow morning. And hope to see you at Doubt Awards tomorrow night, 6 to 8 p.m. at the Civil Rights Museum. 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Catch you later.

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0: everybody. Good Wednesday morning to you. It is hump day. No rain in the forecast just yet. High 85 later tonight. Low 64. Right now, it is gorgeous. A nice day to take a stroll, right? A nice morning. It's 70 degrees.
1: Man, what time is it?
0: 70 degrees at Cross Country Kind of Course. Man, he says, what time is it? It's 8:53.
1: I don't see no cows nowhere. Wait. Yeah, that one over there.

0: right, everybody. Well, tonight is the night. The NBA Finals in full swing. The Spurs versus the Knicks. A lot of folks are saying, hey, they're ready for the Knicks to kind of bring it on home this time. I'm not. My team is out, so hey, I'm like, whoever, I'll be all excited about it. 8:58 with WYXR.
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0: I was looking at some entertainment news. Peter Bryson, only 75 years old. He's known for so many duets. Aladdin, his duet with Regina Bell, Celine Dion, of course, and the list goes on and on, of course. Not just the R&B industry, but the world has lost a legend. History he did make. He will be missed by so many. According to insiders, he passed of a heart attack on yesterday. So that's the Peabo Bryson, the age of 75. I'll play some of his music on the other side of the hour. Good morning, Memphis.
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1: This is The Early Word, brought to you by The Daily Memphian. I'm Natalie Van Gundy. Good morning, Memphis. It's Wednesday, June 3rd, and no one is safe from inflation, not even the University of Memphis. The U of M's Board of Trustees will consider an inflationary cost increase for tuition this morning. You might want to stock up on extra from for your dog if you can afford it. Memphis-based pet supply chain Hollywood Feed could probably use the support, as economic conditions have forced layoffs at its corporate headquarters. 20 workers were cut in a move Hollywood Feed president and CEO Sean McGee called prudent yet difficult. No retail staff were impacted. A former DeSoto County priest in training pleaded guilty this week to child exploitation. Jonathan Tu Nguyen Vuong, a former seminarian at Queen of Peace Catholic Church in Olive Branch, was actively uploading and downloading child sexual abuse material when investigators from the DeSoto County Sheriff's Office visited his home. Just last week, a Hernando High substitute teacher was arrested on child porn charges, and a former DeSoto County teacher and pastor was sentenced for child exploitation. Arlington residents won't see a property tax increase this year. Earlier this week, the town's Board of Mayor and Aldermen approved a $19 million budget for the 2025-2026 fiscal year. That's an increase over last year and includes money for several new city vehicles, a new weather siren, and a playground resurfacing at Forest Street Park. But since there are no new taxes, some cuts had to be made in the otherwise very tight budget. Find more on these stories and others at dailymemphian.com.
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everybody. Happy birthday to you. If you are celebrating a birthday today, you are in company with Denise Williams is 72 today, and Dan Hill is 68. Like Jennings is right 49 today. Happy birthday to you. And journalists, Anderson Cooper from CNN is a right 55 today. So, hey, today is your day. Happy birthday to you. It's 9:06.

What's up, everybody? I'm Angela Jackson, your weekend girl. Hey, listen, weekday mornings is where it is right here at WYXR.org. Of course, you have the latest app, right? So be sure to tell a friend. Let me give you a morning boost, 8 a.m. until 10 a.m. WYXR, we are raised by sound.

0: All right, everybody. Good Wednesday morning to you. It is hump day. Good looking weather today. No rain in the forecast. That's a good thing. I'm excited about it. High today, high near about what, 84-ish? Yeah, 84 later tonight. Low 64 right now. It's 73 degrees here at Crosstown Concourse. 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So who you with? Who you with? The Spurs or the Knicks? I mean, I don't have a dog in the race, so I don't know. But the NBA Finals will kick off tonight, so a lot of folks are real excited about it. Speaking of excitement, there were some, a lot of people lost a whole lot earlier this year in January. FEMA is in Memphis. They are in Shelby County, so from my understanding, they're going to be posted up near the old Board of Education on Hollywood Street. So you may want to check it out. I know a lot of you are on top of it. Some of our senior citizens may need a little bit of assistance, though, especially if you had any type of home disaster assistance. All right, so FEMA, they are here in the area if you need help. Maybe you have a neighbor that you can help out, right? You may want to tell them all about it. Don't change your app. We are the culture. We're raised by sound. We're WYXR.
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0: Yep, that's right. 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

right, everybody. Good Wednesday morning to you. It is hump day, of course. I'm sure it's trending on your timeline, the passing of R&B legend Peabo Bryson, age of 75, who had a stroke late Tuesday evening. He was surrounded by loved ones. He will be missed. Here's another hit, as he did a duo with Roberta Flack. All right, so enjoy, y'all. Here's Peabo Bryson.

It's 9:50. Good Wednesday morning to you. It's hump day. Once again, my name is Angela Jackson. My time is up. Joe Restivo is up next with Let's Get Lost. I've got to remind you guys to check out our stereo session for complete

0: 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I'm Angela Jackson, your weekend girl. 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Of course, you have the latest app, right? So be sure to tell a friend. Let me give you a morning boost, 8 a.m. to 10 a.m. WYXR, we are raised by sound.
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right, all right. Welcome, welcome. You are listening to Let's Get Lost here on WYXR 91.7, Raised by Sound. And we just heard the great Memphian. Yes, that's right. Great Memphian, Charles Lloyd. Charles Lloyd, Orange Mound's own, from 1965. He's still very active, as some of you may know, recording for the Blue Note imprint. He's put out a bunch of records for Blue Note over the last 10, 15 years, I would imagine, it feels like. And he's come back to back home a few times. I've seen him a couple of times here. And he's kind of due, I think. It's been a few years. Charles, come back. We need you. But this is a really cool record. This is Columbia. This is 1965. He's about to really kind of come into his own. This is, of course, really cool album featuring Ron Carter bass, Tony Williams drums. That was Apex. Very Sonny Rollins-ish, maybe to a certain degree, with the trio. And John did a really great Sonny Rollins show last week. If you didn't catch it, go to WYXR.org and listen to that replay. Listen to that archive show. It's excellent. It's a good primer, I would say. If you're not familiar with Sonny's work, it's a great intro. And if you are familiar with Sonny's work, it's a great revisit for some legendary masterpieces that he released over his years. Sonny Rollins passed 95 years old a couple weeks ago, and he was a major force. And I've been listening to interviews and people talk about him, of course, his music, and interviews of himself talking about his heroes and his music, and then people talking about working with him and how intense he was and how dedicated he was. And there's apparently a move to New York to maybe change the Williamsburg Bridge to Sonny Rollins Bridge, because Sonny Rollins spent a lot of time at, you know, under the Williamsburg Bridge practicing. That would be very cool. I hope they do it. And we might play some Sonny on this show. I'm gonna we might get to at least one Sonny cut, and I'll explain why. But later. But for now, we're gonna give the drummer some. We're gonna go to the drum land, and we're gonna check out, have a little set of three tracks where the drummer was the leader. It was their date. It was their record, and we ought to start with, I just got a good copy of this thing, and I'm excited about it. We're going to hear some Philly Joe Jones, the great Philly Joe Jones.

Mr. Joe Dukes, Memphis's own Joe Dukes, Greasy Drums. Just got a set of drummer-led dates, and had to play some soulful drums, man. That's one of my favorite records from 1964 in Prestige. That was Jack McDuff's group, George Benson on guitar, Dred Holloway on saxophone, and he gave his drummer some. He got a little record. I think probably it's the only record Joe Dukes ever made as a leader. Greasy Drums from Soulful Drums. It's a cool record, man. I'm glad that local fella got out there and did it. Joe Dukes is a legendary. If you talk to people who knew him or were around Memphis at the time or interacted with him, he was kind of quite the character, from what I understand. And actually worked for years with the great Howard Grimes, who you know, played high rhythm section legend, and rest in peace. And he would always say, "Man, Joe Dukes, man, he scared me, man, when I heard him, you know, because he was, when he was a kid, Joe Dukes was older." And Howard saw Joe Dukes, you know, playing with, he said he saw him once on Beale Street, and he played Caravan. He played a solo on Caravan, and Howard said it scared him. And so I'm actually, before Howard passed, this is some years ago when they were reissuing this record, I actually bought a copy and brought it over to Howard's house, and he was pretty jazzed up about it. I mean, he didn't even know. He was like, "I didn't know he made a record." Yeah, I was like, "Yeah, man." Before that, we heard Pete LaRocca, the great Pete LaRocca, from his Basra album on Blue Note, very famous album, very legendary, really great, one of the great Blue Note releases. And that's Steve Swallow's composition, Eiderdown. Man, I just love that tune. That's just such a great piece of music. Steve Swallow, great composer, of course, many years worked with his wife, Carla Bley. And I think they're both still around. Steve Kuhn on, and of course that's his tune, Steve Kuhn on piano, and the great Joe Henderson on saxophone. And for that, I just got a nice, clean copy of Philly Joe Jones' Drums Around the World, 1958 in Riverside. This is a really cool record, man. Large or small, big band. Small band, I guess you would say. Blue Gwyn is the name of the composition. That was a Philly Joe piece. Philly Joe could play piano. His family, he came from a family of piano players, classical. But he wasn't feeling it. He was, and he played because he could write and he would compose and... But he was a drummer, man. He was, well, one of the greatest ever. That's a cool cut. That features Lee Morgan on trumpet. And then you heard Cannonball Adderley. And then Lee Morgan and Blue Mitchell are kind of trading there towards the end, which is very cool. Kind of a trumpet battle. Again, that was Blue Gwyn, name of that composition. And I kind of screwed up when I was going into Joe Dukes and teased this next cut. Like I said, John did a really cool Sonny Rollins tribute last week, and he played all kinds of stuff. One of the things he played was a kind of an on stage, so to speak, was radio performance in Stockholm from this recent release from a tour in Europe that Sonny did in 1959 with his trio. He was playing with just a drums based trio, and in the interview, the episode, or you heard the cut, and if you haven't heard it, you can go to WYXR.org and go listen to our archive of last week's show. And Sonny's being interviewed before he plays, and then he goes, "Oh, well, you know, I notice you don't use a pianist." He's like, "Yeah," he goes, "I don't." He has that voice, that kind of Kermit the Frog voice, Sonny Rollins voice, and he's saying that he likes, you know, he's a lot of great pianists, but he kind of likes having that space in order to sort of create his own chords and his own expression. And he's talking in the interview, and he goes, "Yeah, we're about to play Don't Mean a Thing, the Duke Ellington, you know, legendary classic composition." And then, you know, then John went into another piece of music. Well, I was like, "Man, I really want to hear Don't Mean a Thing."
because they did release this Resonance Records did release this tour. It's a lot of music, and you can find it online. You can stream it or whatever. Go even better yet, go buy it. But I was gonna play that cut. We're gonna hear that cut of Don't Mean a Thing. So we'll start this set off with Sonny Rollins, and this is Henry Grimes on bass, and then some of the tours is Pete LaRocca, who we just heard. But and John, we talked this morning, he said that Sonny fired him. I guess that's he might have fired him on the tour, because I think I looked in the liner notes, this cut is actually a different drummer. This is Joe Harris on drums. So maybe, I don't know if Pete got fired in the middle of the tour or not, but either way, it's Joe Harris on drums, Henry Grimes on bass, and this is Sonny Rollins' trio. It Don't Mean a Thing.

The great Clifford Jordan with, man, one of the best outputs from the great Strata East label in the 1970s, his masterpiece album, Glass Bead Games. That was the first track on that album, Powerful, Paul Robeson. That was Clifford's composition featuring Stanley Cowell on piano, Bill Lee. That's Spike's dad on bass, and the great Billy Higgins on drums for that. Stayed in the 1970s, 1 year earlier, with my buddy and mentor, R.I.P. Jack Wilkins, with his version of John Coltrane's masterpiece composition, Naima, from Jack's Windows album, featuring Bill Goodwin on the drums, Michael Moore on bass. Man, Michael Moore, I love the way he plays on that cut. He's so good. The whole record. For that, we heard some Sonny Rollins, who passed away. We heard It Don't Mean a Thing If It Ain't Got That Thing, from the Freedom Weaver album or compilation. Just came out recently. Recordings from a European tour that Sonny did in 1959. That was a Resonance Records release. And that featured Henry Grimes and Joe Harris on drums. Henry Grimes on bass. All right, what are we doing now? We're having so much fun. Let's play some Jackie McLean. We'll stay kind of more modern-y. This is in the 1970s. This is just something I found online. A live date with a really cool group: Jackie McLean and Niels Henning, Orsted Peterson, Kenny Drew. I don't know who's playing drums. We'll find out. But this is a really cool cut. This is Mode for J Mac.

great Jackie McLean live in Copenhagen in 1974. That was a steeplechase release called the album's called Ghetto Lullaby, and that was Mode for J Mac. That featured the great Kenny Drew on piano and a couple of let me turn this thing up so I can hear myself. A couple of Danish fellas. One, Niels Henning Ørsted Petersen, NHOP, real legendary bass player and legendary drummer, too, from that area, Alex Reel. And cool cut, cool area, or cool time for jazz. A lot of people, we talk about this as 70s jazz gets a bad rap, man. I've played three cuts today. They were all excellent from that period and around from the same year. That does it for our show. I want to thank everybody for listening. I had a lot of fun, and I'm going to go out with a little Chet Baker and George Coleman ripping on Cherokee. We'll see you next week. Take care.

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Happy Wednesday morning. Rolling into the afternoon with something cool for you. It's Black Rock.

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Yeah, yeah, yeah. Here's Major Lanz.

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Hi, this is Willie Clayton, and you're listening to 91.7 WYXR. For all the good sound, all the good music, if you're looking for some good soul and blues, then you're in the right place, baby. I just

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1: This is the Daily Memphian Midday News Brief. Former Memphis Grizzlies grandfather Tony Allen has pleaded guilty to a reduced charge in an Arkansas drug case. The plea effectively closes the case that stems from a 2025 traffic stop on Interstate 555 near Painway, Arkansas, that found drugs in a car in which Allen was a passenger. On May 27th, Tony Allen entered a guilty plea in Poinsett County Circuit Court in Harrisburg, Arkansas. Brandon Legrone and fellow reporter Jody Callahan, who contributed to the story, said Allen's original charge of possession of a controlled substance was amended to possessing an instrument of crime. Allen was arrested last year when deputies pulled over a car driven by William Hatton for an improper lane change. Both men were initially arrested and charged with possession of cocaine and marijuana. After the arrest, Allen released a statement saying he was just a passenger and that his transportation had been provided by an organization with which he was scheduled to interview. For Brandon Legrone, I'm Natalie Van Gundy. More on this story and others are available at dailymemphian.com.
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0: What up, this is Uncle Kenfo Kiajan, and you're listening to WYXR. We're raised by sound. The sound from the town, M-Town. You dig? Kenfo!
1: Please welcome. They are, there's none comparable. Mavis, Yvonne, Cleo, Pops, and they are the staples.

Yeah. Some people just know how to fly. Yeah, yeah. Oh, yeah. Good evening, y'all. Oh, now. Didn't sound like y'all wanted to speak to me. We can do it a little better than that, I know. All right. Good evening, y'all.

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0: 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I'm your host, David Less, and this is Earth's Greatest Hits. I'll be playing music from across the globe and back home again here in Memphis. As our friend Jim Dickinson would say,
1: what a thrill it used to be to find a record, especially a new record or a real old record, that you hadn't heard, that your friends hadn't heard, and, you know, to turn your friends on to it and to memorize it, you know, and to try to see if you can find out who the hell this weird person is and is there any more of it.

From Cape Town, South Africa, that was Mapumba, and the song was called Wafaka. 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I'm your host, David Less, and before that was The Kinks, Sunny Afternoon, and hopefully it's a sunny afternoon and you are enjoying it. Now, this is Otis Clay, live in Japan with the high rhythm section with a song made popular by O.V. Wright. It's a nickel and a nail.

As a producer, my recommendation to every singer is never duet with Al Green or B.B. King. The exception here is Annie Lennox, and this is a duet with Al Green and Annie Lennox called Put a Little Love in Your Heart. Great version. Here's Aretha Franklin before she signed with Atlantic Records with Blood Runs Warm.

to Barbara. Barbara, this is Shirley. You might not know who I am, but the reason I'm calling you is because I was going through my old man's pockets this morning, and I just happened to find your name and number. So woman to woman, I don't think it's being any more than fair than to call you and let you know where I'm coming from. Now, Barbara, I don't know how you're going to take this, but whether you be cool or come out of a bag on me, you see, it really doesn't make any difference. But it's only fair that I let you know that the man you're in love with, he's mine. From the top of his head to the bottom of his feet, the bed he sleeps in, and every piece of food he eats. You see, I make it possible. The clothes on his back, I buy them. The car he drives, I pay the note every month. So I'm telling you these things to let you know how much I love that man. And woman to woman, I think you'll understand.

two fabulous soul singers back-to-back, Aretha Franklin in her pre-Atlantic days as a gospel singer, While the Blood Runs Warm, and the great Shirley Brown, Woman to Woman, recorded right here in Memphis. Now let's listen to Charlie Louvin, The Kneeling Drunkard's Plea.

Charlie Louvin, one of the Louvin brothers, with the Kneeling Drunkard's Plea. Now, this next one is actually off of a Ry Cooder record produced by Jim Dickinson, and this was recorded in his home, but it's actually a Sleepy John Estes track. It's called President Kennedy, and it features Ry Cooder and Dickinson on background and several other Memphis luminaries, but it's Sleepy John Estes with President Kennedy.

Randy Newman sings, "Mr. President, Have Pity on the Working Man." Now, here's a song Brazilian artist Gal Costa in a duet with Luiz Gonzaga. The song is called Augusta de Amor.

was the late Brazilian singer Gal Costa in a duet with Luiz Gonzaga called Augusta de Amor. Gal Costa was a fabulous singer and very, very popular in Brazil, one of the top vocalists in Brazil. This is a live record from a tour in Europe that Ry Cooder did. The only time I know of Jim Dickinson actually touring Europe with Cooder. And this is a song that was actually popularized by Little Milton. It's called If Walls Could Talk. It's a live version from the European tour.

you glad? I try it one more time. Ain't you glad? I try it one more time. Ain't you glad? So, I know we got some sinners in the audience tonight. Ain't you glad? I'm glad. She's glad. And they're glad.

That Swiss superstar, Philip Feinkeiser, who played here in the States with Johnny Copeland for a number of years with a song that Solomon Burke made famous called Down in the Valley. Let's conclude now with the Rolling Stones, a great song called Wild Horses.

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4: Hey, man. 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

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This is Song on the Radio. It's just me, Robbie, today. I'm playing around, doing some stuff. That was Yazan, brand new Yazan. It's single, I Was Wrong. You know, he's been in Memphis. He was an artist in residence at Crosstown Arts, Friend of Memphis. Love that song. Let's see. Let's hear some Memphis music. This is Hail Maria. They got a brand new record coming out at the end of the month. And they got a show at Lamplighter. This is Trust Me from Hail Maria. WYXR. Stay with me.

That's Trust Me, Hail Maria. They got a brand new record coming out at the end of the month, along with the show at Lamplighter. Y'all check it out. This is Ora Kogan with Cowgirl, WYXR.

Oh, yeah, WYXR 91.7 FM Memphis. Rookie Erickson, Night of the Vampire. You're not scared, are you? We went and saw Obsession last night. I got a little scared. It's okay. Let's do a Rookie twofer. Let's do 13-4 elevators. Slip inside this house. Winston's on last week of hiatus. He'll be here next week. Just me. WYXR.

I wanted to take a break, but if I had to take a break, I'd be bored.

WYXR 91.7 FM, Memphis' Barbara Mason, Peace of Mind. Before that, Mary McCabe, Ring Bell, Ring Bell. I'm Robbie. This is Song on the Radio. I'm here till 4 o'clock. Thanks to David Less with his great Earth's Greatest Hits on right before us. The us being the collective us today. It's just me. Us is me and you. Us is your two ears listening here on WYXR 91.7 FM Memphis. I want to thank you so much. Show coming up, I believe it's June 18th. It's a Thursday, June 18th. Marissa Anderson, really great solo guitar player. Maybe she'll, I think she plays live solo. She'll be here in the Crosstown Arts Green Room. She's got a fairly new record out on Thrill Jockey called The Anthology of Un-American Folk Music. I'm hoping to get her on the station either on the morning show or on Burnt Ends or something. We're working on it. So this is her. I'm talking over her right now. I'm going to pull it up in just a second. You can go to WYXR.org, follow along with everything. I'm just going to be playing some songs. 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
1: Can I have you all for?
0: On the same page, going at the same speed. See, I'm ready to grow, just feeling a bit greedy. You giving all of you, I want you all for me.

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Robbie, I'm here. Till I want to leave.

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That's Luke Temple, Echo Park Donut. You can follow along all the songs at WYXR.org. Recently played tracks. It's up there at the top. You can also download our app, WYXR, in the app stores. Shout out to everybody at the Record Exchange this weekend. That was a lot of fun. Had a bunch of our DJs out there on the dais, however you say it, playing records for folks. Got to meet Cut Chemist. He came by the studio on Saturday. They had a beautiful show on Friday night up in the Listening Lab. We had fun. I filled in for Bob. Rachel was here with Pastor Shiv. Red stopped by from the Jubilee Hummingbirds. Elizabeth King, Pastor Shiv. Always a good time Saturday. Let's see. All right, let's play some, some Japanese soft rock from the 80s. I don't know. I cut the yard to this yesterday. Let's see what happens. 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

0: Oh, yeah, yeah, yeah. I got these long shoelaces on today. They got all tied up.
1: Oh!
0: It's WYXR. Big G's coming up at 4 o'clock. We got all kinds of stuff all night long. Great music. Mac Man here. You know, Mac Man also sits in with us on the morning show on Thursdays. If you tune in around, I don't know, 7:20 or so, he gives you some good advice, some good stuff. Always worth checking out. Ah. Also, shout out to Zach Mitchell and Isabel Dillard over at First Congo. Really fun show last Thursday. Maybe we'll play some Luke Schneider later. We had a great show, Infinity Stairs and Foster Falls, and we did Dream Journal. It was really cool. And I don't know, it was neat. Hope to do more of that.

yeah. All right, let's... A few new great records came out this week, or on Friday. 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

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I can't read it from here.

Yeah, that's that first single off the brand new Kurt Vile record. Philadelphia's been good to me. Featuring Greg Cartwright on vocals. I think he's just singing along with Kurt. I think he's right up there with him. And Natalie Hoffman on that. Man, the whole record's great. I love that song a lot. So let's see. Song on the radio. I'm Robbie here for about another 45 minutes or so until the Big G comes in with Strange Mysterious Sounds. I think he might have the Lady E with him. It's always a treat.

Rachel and I got to go to the Memphis Concrete Festival this weekend on Saturday. Shout out to Robert Traxler for putting that thing on. It was really fun. Wasn't familiar with this artist, Eve Morette, out of Nashville before we went. Striking show. She has a new EP called Forgive Me, Father. And this song is called I Have Synthed.

but really interesting, creative, forward-pushing folks doing interesting things there with that Memphis Concrete Festival and all the artists really pushing the boundaries. The main reason we went is to see Cellshade. I was excited about follow him on Instagram, C-E-L Shade. Also, he's a DJ here on the station. He's here on Sundays, so I don't see him that often. He's here from noon to one on Sundays, but also performs, does like a vaporwave, kind of very experimental. And his set was right before Eve's and was just phenomenal. Let's hear a little Cellshade. 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

Oh yeah, Big G up next at 4 o'clock. Going to be playing some few more things. Got going. You can text me at 901-460-3031. 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Click on shows and archives. Let's see. Now let's play some more brand new music from Of Montreal. You never know what you're going to get with Of Montreal, but man, this song is great. This is Take the Form. Coming up in just a second, WYXR.

0: Oh yeah, WXR 91.7 FM Memphis. It's getting towards the end of Song on the Radio, and I can tell that there's a few ways to tell that. One is the time, the clock. I look at it, and it gets close to 4 o'clock, and I'm like, oh, I'm almost done. And I can run the clock up on myself. I can't. The other way is when the lovely Lady E and Big G come rolling through. And then I know my time is almost up. And Mac Man, too. Mac Man's here. Everybody's here.
1: The party starts when you leave, Robbie.
0: I know. Isn't that always the case?
1: It's like the boss is out of the building. We can really cut loose.
0: I know. But Big G's up next. He's on mic, too. You know, I get lonely a little bit sometimes with Winston gone. But had a great guest last week with Tad, Tad Lorenzen Wright, and before that, Hamlet. And Winston will be back next week.
1: Awesome.
0: We miss Winston. We usually
1: Seeing him when I come in. I really look forward to seeing you both.
0: Yeah. But next week, we've got a big event here at WYXR in the Listening Lab on Wednesday. Next Wednesday, a week from tonight, we're going to be doing a stereo session featuring The Scruffs. Wanna Meet The Scruffs? And Eric Plumley, host of Burnt Ends, and Zach, host of Box Records, will be hosting it. But I wanted to get you on mic to wax poetic about this record. I know you love this record.
1: I love this record. This might be in my top five. It's definitely in my top five. It's very close to number one of my favorite Memphis LPs.
0: Why?
1: Because the songwriting is so strong. The band is so good because his voice is so unique. And it is of a period where it's kind of like that glammy punk rock, power pop, and it's just, it's perfect. It's a sweet spot for me. It's like if Big Star was a little more straight ahead rock and roll. Because there's a little bit of that same flavor in it, but it's just a little more Stonesy or something, you know?
0: I love it.
1: And it's just great. I just love it.
0: We're going to have Rick Brandon. He played bass on the record. He will be here with Eric and Zach. And that's free to attend. You just go to WYXR or Stereo Session. You can figure it out.
1: It's going to be great. I wish we could be there, but I'm stoked.
0: We're going to be streaming it. It's not going to be fancy, y'all. But y'all were on the last stream.
1: We were there for the last one, and we loved it.
0: Yeah, so we'll get that going. And even if it's just for you.
1: No
0: you
1: FOMO lady, here. I'm fine. We'll be long distance watching
0: you'll
1: it.
0: You'll be in there. All right, well, I'm going to get out of the way. Big G's up next. Also, we've got the Doubt Awards tomorrow night. You go to dowd.wyxr.org. Find out all about that. That's going to be exciting. Well, let's hear a couple from the Scruffs. This is Tragedy, and we might get to She Say Yeah or a little bit of it before the Big G Show. 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

0: You're tuned in to WYXR 91.7 right here in Memphis, Tennessee. This is the Big G with Strange Mysterious Sounds here every Wednesday, 4 until 5 p.m. And I've got Lady E here with me.
1: Hello.
0: And we are about to get it rolling underneath us right now. Booker T and the MGs. And coming up next, here comes Brian Eno off Here Come the Warm Jets with Needle in the Camel's Eye. Keep it tuned right here, WYXR 91.7 Memphis. We're raised by sound.

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0: You're tuned into WYXR 91.7 right here in Memphis, Tennessee. This is the Big G with Strange Mysterious Sounds. Here every Wednesday 4 until 5 p.m. with my co-host, lovely co-host,
1: thank
0: Miss
1: you.
0: E, who is always helping me.
1: Lady E.
0: Lady E. Sorry, Miss E. Miss E! Hey, Miss E! But it's so good to have someone else here for many reasons, a plethora of reasons. I won't go into all of them. The main being that someone...
1: Even the two of us, and with two people here, it's still a mess.
0: We might need a third person if
1: really
0: anyone's
1: do.
0: Interested. I want to send a thanks out to Andrea Lyle, who I saw the other day, and I know has always listened and said she thinks the show is better when you are here.
1: Oh, no way. Thanks, Andrea.
0: Hey, I'm willing to accept that truth.
1: Aww.
0: Let's listen to
1: Too
0: what
1: kind.
0: We heard. Figure out what we heard in that last set. I know we just heard from
1: Del Shannon.
0: Del Shannon with the Music Plays On off the and the Music Plays On LP, which is like a collection of Liberty sides and unreleased stuff that came out on Sunset, which was Liberty's kind of budget label.
1: And everything on it is amazing.
0: Yes, and before that, Craig Caffrey off his album on Decca, we heard a track, and before that was Crazy Horse with I'll Get By, and that's my favorite song off that Crazy Horse LP. And we also heard from Thin Lizzy with Little Darlin' off The Rocker, which is a Decca collection of singles. We also heard from Cheap Trick with Southern Girls off their In Color LP, and before that we heard from Brian Eno, who started it off with Needle in the Camel's Eye. And Booker T and the MGs underneath us right now. And coming up next, my old pals from Massachusetts, Mr. Airplane Man with a great version of Jesus on the Main Line. Keep it tuned right here, WYXR 91.7 Memphis. We're raised by sound.

Is it really so hard to understand? Help me, baby. Is it really the ender?

0: You tune into WYXR 91.7 right here in Memphis, Tennessee. This is the Big G with Strange Mysterious Sounds here every Wednesday 4 until 5 p.m. Got my co-host Lady E with me.
1: Hello.
0: And MacMan is already in the house. Yeah, you know it.
1: Yes, it's a party.
0: Big thanks to everybody that came out and visited us last week at the record fair that Memphis Listening Lab put on. MacMan set up. I set up.
2: You had a great time.
0: So many awesome people. And I sold a lot of records, most importantly. Come back again. Let's do this thing twice a year, MacMan says. Yeah. Hey, so let's listen back. Let's talk back and tell everybody what we heard in that last set. We just heard from Sir Douglas Quintet off the Mendocino album with I Don't Want. Before that was Dwight Twilley Band with You Were So Warm from his fantastic Sincerely. And before that was the Rocking Horse off their album on Phillips with Don't You Ever Think I Cry. Before that, Legend with Foxfield Junction. And that is a track that is on a Vertigo sampler compilation. That track was not available on their LP or any singles, and I just love it. It's so good. And then Trio from Germany before that with Kumar off their self-titled LP. We also heard from Chris Spedding with Video Life off his Guitar Graffiti album. And we heard from The Pack with Nobody Can Tell Us on their vinyl LP, their only LP. And then before that was Dream Syndicate with Tell Me When It's Over. Started off with Flat Duo Jets and Mr. Airplane Man. And that brings us back to the top. And Matt Mann's going to be here before you know it. Please keep it tuned right here, WYXR 91.7 Memphis. We're raised by sound.

she just brought me on in. Ain't no doubt about it. Look here in the background, you hear a little of that Mark Morrison out of England. Ain't no doubt about it. Y'all be good. Safe travels.

in. Yeah, like you always do. Want to say Lookout Hoptown, Clarksville, Selma, Tennessee, Fort Campbell, Detroit, Michigan, Chicago, Illinois, Sacramento, California, Vacaville, California. Max in the house. Drive at 5. Look out for the other guy. Keep your hands on the steering wheel. Keep it in the middle of the road. Look in your mirror. Look in your right mirror, your left mirror. Make sure you be careful out there. No doubt about it. 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

All right, a little taste of that Peebo Bryson, two in a row. Yeah, feel the fire and let the love flow, no doubt about it. We lost a good one. Great voice, great entertainer. Peebo Bryson got his wings on yesterday. Yeah, no doubt, sir. A legendary guy. Thank you so much for your music. Right here in Memphis, Tennessee. 91.7 FM, WYXR, Raised by Sound. Want you to drive safe. We call this Drive at 5. Mac Man feeling good. Want you to feel it too. Sitting in the air chair. All right, look out, Cleveland, Ohio. Yeah, down in Lauderdale Sub, Booker T. Washington High School. We didn't only just lose people. We lost four giant musician, Dexter Wansel, Foster Siver from right here in Memphis, Tennessee with the Sivers. Yeah, y'all remember Foster, little guy with the afro, all had afros and sung a lot of little hits and pop bubblegum. Rob Bass, yeah. Yeah, no doubt about it. We're going to miss them. Thank them for all they do. Sonny Rollins also, big jazz. Man, leaving here. Want to say rest in heaven, Giants. You left a legend right here on earth. In the last 12 months, we have lost a lot of legends. We want them to rest their soul in peace and harmony. Feeling good, want to feel the same doggone way. Nobody here but us. Mac Man raising a little fuss. We're going to stay in that little vein of love like music. I like it.

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3: All right, that's some good information right there. Yeah, keep it in mind. I want to thank Big G once again for bringing me on in like he always does it. He does it every time. Right here at 5 o'clock, Mac Man come in right behind his show, Strange Mysterious Sound. No doubt about it. Following me will be Mike Brown with Somewhere There. And just before Big G, we have the songs on the radio with Robbie Grant and Winston, no doubt about it. We got a good lineup on Wednesday. We got a good lineup on WYXR 24/7. We got over 100 DJs here. We do this just for you, your kind of music. You'll find your genre right here, no doubt about it. We like it. Mac Man is crazy about it. So you come on in the house. We played a couple of things for you just a few minutes ago. Yeah, that's my kind of carrying on. That's my man, Nephew Jones. And we did TK Soul. They want a party. And PC Band said they had to find themselves a party. Yeah, Mac's feeling like partying just a little bit. Want you to come on and party with me. We're not going to stop right there. You know, we've been talking about Peebo Bryson and Sonny Rollins and Rob Bass and a host of other celebrities that passed in the last 12 months a lot. We want to just send out our condolences to their families, no doubt about it.

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3: All right, that's some good information right there. Thank you so very much. Keep on keeping on.
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0: All right, I want to thank you all so very much. Mike Brown somewhere there is coming up, and thank you for hanging out with the Mac Man Drive at 5. Be careful. See you later. Bye.
1: Thank you, Lord. Thank you, Lord.

All right, you're listening to WYXR 91.7 FM Memphis. This is Somewhere There. Thanks for tuning in. I'm your host, Mike, here every Wednesday from 6 to 7. This is the last weekend, the Memphis Listening Lab hosted their record exchange, and I brought a collection of 45s that I picked up throughout the day, and I'm gonna spin pretty much nothing but, not pretty much, I'm spinning nothing but what came out of that that record swap on Saturday. So, and the beauty of this is almost all these records were $3 or less. So let's jump into it. We're gonna start off. This is the Amazing Farmer Singers of Chicago with "I Got a Telephone in My Bosom." Keep it tuned right here, WYXR 91.7 FM Memphis. We're Raised by Sound.

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This is Somewhere There. Thanks for tuning in. If you're just joining me, I'm playing through. I brought a few dozen records home, a few dozen records more than I intended to home from the record exchange this weekend here in Crosstown Concourse. And I'm just playing from that stack. Underneath us, we got Lynn Vernon with a great version of Caravan on Cover Records right here out of Memphis, Tennessee. Before that, we had the Coasters in their version of Love Potion Number 9 on King Records. We had Irma Thomas with Cheater Man on Chess. Roland Kirk with Dirty Money Blues on Mercury. Nolan Strong and the Diablos with Baby Be Mine on Fortune. Little Willie John, Let's Rock While the Rockin's Good on King. Dorothy Williams, The Well's Gone Dry on Gold Wax. That one's maybe a little crackly for the radio. Probably just listen that one at home from now on, but for $2, what you gonna do? Then before that, Ike and Tina Turner, Sleepless on Sue Records. William Bell with his the original version of Any Other Way on Stax Records. Johnny Adams and the Gondoliers with Come on Rick Records. Chuck Berry with 30 Days to Come Back Home on Chess. And then we kicked it off with the Amazing Farmer Singers of Chicago and the tune I Got a Telephone in My Bosom on HLF Records out of Chicago, Illinois. All right, let's keep it going. Here's Hayne Davis. She'll Come Around on Mother Cleo. Keep it tuned right here. 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

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This is Somewhere There. Thanks for tuning in. Luke's in here getting set up for Steal the Radio. That last one was the Nightcrawlers with Little Black Egg. Before that, out of, I think, Minneapolis, Minnesota, TC Atlantic, I Love You So, Little Girl, on Aesop's label. Dropping records everywhere. And before that, we had the Barbarians, Take It or Leave It, on Lori. Red Shepherd and the Flock with She's a Grabber on Phillips. Narvel Felch, recorded by... my brain just went dead. Narvel Felch on Renee Records out of Memphis, Tennessee. Then we had Satellite, Don Willis on Satellite Records with Warrior Sam. King Jerry Lawler, Bad News, on Barbarian Records. That also features Jim Dickinson. Neil Young with Heart of Gold on Reprise. Turley Richards, Since You've Been Gone, on MGM. And then we kicked that set off with Hayne Davis and She'll Come Around on Mother Cleo. That about does it for me. I'll be back next week. Hope you will too. Till then, keep it tuned right here at WYXR 91.7 FM Memphis. We're raised by sound.

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0: This Stereo Session is brought to you by our series sponsors, Independent Bank, Memphis Listening Lab, and Mepho Presents, along with session sponsors Goner Records and CoBuzz.